0: Night Air. 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
1: If you picture in the poison, just the poison's to come alive. 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

0: some point, I was leaning against the glass in the car and had my eyes closed, and it must have been a sunny day. And before I closed my eyes, I was looking at this hedge going by. And you know, if you're really close to something, it starts to blur. So it was blurring, and I was thinking, that's really, really interesting how you can't focus on it when you get close enough and you're moving. You know, what does that mean? Because it's not moving. I'm moving. And I'm just kind of daydreaming these stupid thoughts. And then all of a sudden, poof, I start hearing voices.
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2: Money. I mean, what is how much is a lot of money?
3: That's a good question. Am I, say, millions of dollars?
2: No.
3: Are you a rich man?
2: What do you mean rich? What do you mean?
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0: good girl, just relax. 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I've been that bitch since the fetus.
1: Been that bitch.
0: Been had my stripes, no Adidas. 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
1: 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Yeah. 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

0: 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Radio Wave. 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
1: Black British music we've been making asses shake since